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1: I thought the kind of the marrying of AI with the traditional industry is really something which was fascinating. China has worked hard to get to the point at where it is, and even in these traditional industries, it's find ways to be creative and innovative in terms of being able to marry traditional industries with technology and stay competitive. I think there's a lot to learn from that.
0: 中国对于有些亚太代表团成员来说或许已经非常熟悉，但全方位了解大湾区的故事，不少人还是第一次。全球每5部智能手机，可能就有1部在东莞生产，90%以上的零部件在1个小时供应链圈内配齐。在这间超大型的智能制造中心，折叠屏手机怎样经受60万次的折叠测试？智能穿戴手表在不同场景下检测、分析人体运动数据，大家都可以逐一体验。沉浸式感受中国的新技术是怎样落进生产线。
2: It's been very well known and very well documented, you know how China sets up their, whether it be a manufacturing facility or parts of their city, they have the ecosystem to build and sustain and scale.
1: I have approached most of these issues through a policy analysis perspective. So I've usually been at a table, behind a table and studying these things, or in a conference hall and having discussions in a conference hall. But I've not ever been on the factory floor per se. So it's always useful to see how the process itself works out. And it's very useful to see, you know,especially because this part is so dynamic. It's young, it's dynamic.
3: What is happening for a lot of developing countries is that we are passive consumers. We buy the technology and that is, there is no actual knowledge transfer that is happening. So what we would like to see in the area of AI, and China has taken a great leadership. The greatest AI models that are being developed in China are open source models.
0: 如果说智慧工厂和 AI 与传统制造业的结合引发了外国客人们的思考，那么中国新能源汽车的发展更是很多人此行重点关注的领域。这里是深圳一家知名的新能源汽车企业，-30摄氏度环境中的闪充演示、智能驾驶漂移演示，让来宾大开眼界。
4: They showed that one BYD car where the person was sitting inside, but he wasn't holding steering wheel. And yet there was so much precision in the way that the car was turning around, and it just went around with so much precision and so much one could see that there has been a whole new scientific approach to this. So that was amazing.
5: I would want to know more about technology. I was so happy, and I see the cars and the transformation and what they are doing in the car industry. I will talk in my country when I go back, but today I'm sending my news, which will be published in the front page of my newspaper. Future is of the EV. So I believe that electric vehicles will be everywhere. And especially, I want to see these cars in my country, Pakistan.
2: And I could see the reason why they don't want them in the US. Let's be honest, you see tens of thousands of Americans reviewing Chinese EVs and comparing to Tesla. And, you know, the quality is just as great. There's, you know, great, even more features. And again, what it comes down to is price. You cannot beat that.
1: That is grasped enough in the West where they think that, oh, China is going to lose its manufacturing competitiveness in certain sectors, even as it goes up the value chain. No, it will retain that. And part of the reason it retains that is because, like in the GBA area, the sort of cluster of intermediate goods producers and manufacturers, that's what makes China the factory of the world. And that factory itself is moving up the value chain and value ladder, both in terms of the width of its ecosystem and in terms of its specialization. And I think that is what keeps China so competitive and will keep China competitive for a very, very long time.
0: 如今科技创新已经成为世界认知大湾区的一张名片，而这些年文化建设也让大湾区频频出圈。深圳之旅的第一站，外国媒体客人就走进了超大型实体书城《湾区之眼》，这个融合了文化、科技、旅游和艺术的城市公共空间，不仅设置了展现亚太多元文化的特色商品集市，也让大家可以近距离感受这座湾区文化新地标。
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8: 50 to 157 within few seconds. The journey is so smooth, and even I think we can have tea or coffee while riding on the train, but it's not possible in my home country. If we can get an inter-district or inter-city train like this speed, I think the economy and also the transportation would get a better momentum.
0: 体验完穿行广州城区的市域快线，大家一出站就到了下一站，一个会思考的码头，它就是广州南沙港47。这里是全球第一个将海铁多式联运的全自动化码头，也是粤港澳大湾区第一个全新建造的全自动化集装箱码头。广阔的作业区几乎看不到工人，暗桥精准自动抓取集装箱，依托附近的南沙国际物流中心，进口冷链货物也可以更快地进入广州市场。高效的跨境物流也让不少客人现场推介起自己家乡的农产品和美食。
9: We have a lot of tropical food, and we have the palm sugar, we have the sugar canes, a lot of things, but mostly tropical goods, yeah. And of course, we want the Chinese people to taste our rice.Which is, of course, one of the most delicious in the world. And China represents a very big market for Cambodian produce.
10: Whatever the good policies you're having, if you can't implement it, that is the problem. You see, you maintain this area with the solar energy, right? It's amazing. Bangladesh could do not learn.
0: 看完现代交通和智慧港口，海外的客人们又开始关注到广州的历史一面。作为广府文化的发源地，广州的历史脉络让人看到大湾区深厚的文化积淀。媒体代表不仅观展，还登上广州塔，在历史与现代的交汇中，感受这座千年商都的开放脉搏。
11: I think it's very impressive that for centuries you've been open to the world. You have welcomed new people. You have welcomed new ideas. But in the midst of that, you haven't forgotten what's important to preserve. And that's your history. That's your culture. So you have opened doors for modernity. You have welcomed new ideas.
0: 这里是朱中县。过港珠澳大桥就来到220千伏秦运变电站，让大家拍个不停的是一只巡检机器狗，它成了现场的顶流。它沿着通道自主前行，逐一完成电力设施的自动化巡检，展示完黑科技，还和大家玩起了拔河。互动之余，也有外国媒体代表说，希望把这样的先进设备引入本国，在危险的工作中可以替代人力。
12: Recently in Nepal, we have massive floods from the mountains, glaciers coming down and sweeping all the villages. And we need to search for people who are buried under the ground, some going under the tunnel of hydropower projects. So if we get something like this, maybe we could use to look for the people who are missing after the floods in landslides.
0: 9月5日行程的最后一天，亚太媒体高端论坛在深圳正式开幕。早前广州、东莞、珠海、深圳四场分论坛先后举行。
13: In my opinion, the media is not always the observer of the regional transformation. They are also the bridges connecting people, businesses, and economies.
0: 中外专家学者和媒体代表围绕亚太开放合作、人工智能治理以及技术变革下的媒体公信力等议题进行了约20场深度对谈，并发布亚太媒体高端论坛深圳共识。多位媒体从业者谈到，面对流量，媒体更要保持清醒，守住真实和公信力。要了解一个地方，最好的办法或许还是亲自来走一走，看一看。

0: Every autumn, as fishing season returns, China's vast coastline begins to stir back to life. After months of quiet, fishing harbors are bustling once again. For our coastal fishermen, this is one of the most eagerly awaited moments of the year. The reopening of the sea marks not only the return of their livelihood, but the beginning of a new season of hope. But behind the fresh seafood that reaches our tables lie stories shaped by wind and waves, and by the everyday lives of those who make their living from the sea. Join me today with China Maotai China Insight as we head to the coast and experience these stories for ourselves.
1: My
2: name is Romuald.
1: Oh, how?
2: What's your name?
1: My name is Wang Yingbin.
2: Wang Yingbin.
1: Hey.
2: 王老师, 王船长.
1: Hey.
2: Nice to meet you.
1: 对，听不懂。Nice
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0: For the last several days, everyone at the harbor has been busy preparing this long-awaited trip. The boats and engines have been serviced, the fishing nets, ropes, and steel wires have been organized and moved onto the boat. The fuel tank has been filled with diesel, and ice has been packed into the insulation compartment to keep the seafood fresh. When the fishing season starts, I will also be heading out to sea. The boat I'm about to board has the youngest captain in Haiyang. His name is Zhang Peng. He's only 39 years old, but he has been navigating the sea for over 20 years.
3: Here we go! On board! This is the captain. I have full trust in our captain. I'm sure everything's gonna go perfectly fine. 就是怎么说呢? 鱼满仓,虾满筐, 是吧?
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3: 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This is pretty comfortable, the captain's seat. 那这里我面前有好多设备,首先有这个东西,这个是?
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3: 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Okay, this is one room. The room is tiny. 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We have another resting spot. Pretty incredible. 然后这个是谁啊?
4: 财神爷。财神爷,是很重要吗? 对。
3: The season starts at 12 exactly. And right now, as you can hear, firecrackers are going on in the background. You can smell the firecrackers everywhere with the fumes emanating from each boat. A pretty incredible feeling, I have to admit. There's this cohesion, this pride, and this passion for their job.

0: All right, so it's already been 1 hour since we've left the port. And during this time, most of the fishermen already had something to eat. Meantime, Chong Peng, who is the captain of the boat, has been busy driving the boat all the way to where we're supposed to go. So relentless job for him, very busy. The others get to rest a little, but later on, during the day, it's gonna be hard work.
1: 怎么称呼你啊？我姓徐，免费姓徐。有运营叫我大哥的，也叫我大哥。一个路程要用多少油啊？
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3: We finally arrived at one of the spots where hopefully we'll be able to catch a lot of fish. The first net just entered the sea right now. It's kind of dangerous. It goes out in a squiggly manner. And so here, we're dragging this huge net whilst the boat is slowly driving along. Hopefully this long net behind me here will be able to get all the produce they need for this journey.
0: So at first when we set off with the boat, the sea was very calm because we were close to land. Everybody seemed very happy, high-spirited. It slowly changed by the time we entered deeper into the seas because the tide started to become bigger, the wind started to become stronger. Once we had no more sight of land, I still was comforted by seeing a lot of boats around us. But then after 4 hours into the sea, there was nobody else around us anymore. Then the motion sickness, the seasickness started to kick in. Before leaving the harbor, the fishermen would tell us that it was imperative that we eat something. If you have nothing to throw up, you're maybe gonna feel even more sick. But I just didn't feel comfortable eating because I didn't want to throw up.
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3: Okay, so they're gonna use a machine to pull the cords. It's heavy, I mean, we couldn't do it with our hands, you know, so... I'm very curious to see how it's going to work out. Okay, let's go.
0: According to Zhang Peng's plan, the first catch is done during the day, using a single net pulled by one boat. And the second catch takes place at night with a double net tugged by two boats. So they have to work through the night. On such a boat that is about 24 meters long and 5 meters wide, there are usually 4 to 5 fishermen working on it. On a good day, they can harvest over 5,000 kilograms of marine products. The work involved is not only heavy, but also tedious, so each one of them has to take on multiple roles. Throughout the voyage, while most of the strenuous physical tasks are handled by the crew, the captain is the one who works the longest hours because he has to ensure the boat stays on course, maintain safety, and oversee the precise operation of various onboard equipment.

0: 凤凰卫视中文台。
1: End of the fishing off season. Open sea fishing starts in Haiyang.
2: 开心吗？
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1: Amid thunderstorms, the engine goes down.
2: The whole net is going to get tangled up together, and it's probably going to destroy the net.
1: How is the harvest?
4: 渔民对海内心里的感情那就是太了。
1: I'm Robin Bronchart. Join me as we explore the deep sea fishing festival in Haiyang.
2: So right over there is the result of the first catch of the day. And right now they're separating the types of fish from each other and stocking them into these wooden crates, or plastic crates, sorry. 我现在好难受。
1: While I was lying on the boat trying to collect myself, the crew was busy sorting the first catch. Unfortunately, it didn't seem like much.And Zhang Peng's disappointment was evident.
2: So I have to be honest, the seasickness is starting to kick in a little bit. Very soon, they're going to go and drop off the second net to hopefully this time catch bai yu, which is a type of fish that's in these surrounding waters, which is a type, big type of fish.
1: Meanwhile, I was lying on everything, on the ropes, the tires, the boxes, anything, any surface. I couldn't bear standing up because the seasickness would immediately kick back in whenever I got up.

0: 你家我给你了。
1: Later in the evening, all of a sudden, I woke up to no more noise into the bridge. The engine stopped working. I wasn't really sure what was going to happen on this boat, and if it would be safe as I imagined it would be.Since the engine stopped working, Zhang Peng had to move the ropes of the double net onto the other boat. At the same time, one of the crew had been down there trying to fix the engine. The engine room was about 50 degrees Celsius.
2: How are you? Is it good?
3: Yes.
2: Is it good? Wow, this 师傅太厉害了。
3: 太厉害了。
2: 你在下面待了那么久。

0: So the engine is back on after half an hour of doubts, not really sure if the boat's gonna start again, and thanks to this hero who spent half an hour next to the motor in the engine room without coming out a single time, the boat is back on track. Good news.
1: So you think they're superheroes?
0: I think they're superheroes because they can do things that not many of us can do.
2: This

0: Every time the fishermen go to sea, they risk losing money if they return with less than a sufficient catch. In Changpeng's case, not only did he fail to catch enough, but his fishing net was probably destroyed. Since the net is pulled by two boats, if one of the boats stalls and the other continues, the whole net is going to get tangled up. The net is worth over $4,000. I thought it would be hard, but I didn't expect it to be this hard. Seafood is usually not cheap, but many people have never realized what it takes to get that seafood. It doesn't just magically appear on your plate. You have to live it to understand and to cherish the food you're eating. So it's nearly currently 1:30 in the morning. I feel a bit tired, a bit drowsy. We came a bit earlier than expected. We spent 11 hours at sea. We were considering spending 15 hours. How do I feel right now? I feel dirty, I got sunburns, I didn't sleep much. And all this to say that I'm complaining, but they'd never complain one single moment.
1: And what's really impressive also is that you can see that after 11 hours of work at sea, I mean, you'd expect the captain to be resting in his bed or just taking it easy, but no, he's helping out everybody put the cargo into the truck and to go and sell whatever they got today.
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4: 好可爱。
3: 他说是问他爸爸的味道。And
4: I can only say that these guys endure true hardship. And they're real champions, real champions. Couldn't even go to say they're real superheroes.

0: Okay, where is he? Where is he? Jumbo! Hello! Hello! Yeah! Good job, good job! 恭喜！哇塞，这个都是你的吗？这个都是你的？告诉我多少产量啊？这次今天，我是为你特别开心啊！
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0: 我们看一下你的收获可以吧？
1: 行。
0: Let's go and have a look at what exactly he caught. Apparently, this is only a part of whatever they caught last night. 哇！哇塞！哇！哇塞！这个有多重呢？这个东西啊，
2: 这个得
0: 八九斤，
2: 九斤。
0: 这个也是鲅鱼吗？
2: 大吧。
0: 哇，哟 ，big buddy over here. I feel like I shouldn't be able to hold this because I didn't catch it. You know, I think only the people who caught it should have the honor of holding it. But I'm fortunate enough to have it in my hands, and wow, really impressive. What a huge fish. 这个是我们到现在 ，we've been filming for 5 days.It's the first time we see so many fish in front of us. 今天早上导演给我打电话说赶紧起来，帐篷捕了好多鱼，我好兴奋，你知道吗？所以这次可以说鱼满场，虾。

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2: Changpeng is without a doubt a very experienced captain, possessing great courage, wisdom, and perseverance. But the harsh reality is that there are many unpredictable factors in this line of work. No matter how experienced or dedicated they are, a good catch is never guaranteed at the end of the day. And for those who rely on and coexist with the sea, this is a way of life that must be accepted and respected.
3: As you can see, look at all that. Look at that lively produce over there. So many shrimps right there, moving about, lively, fresh as can be. 是怎么看出来可以卖的呢？
4: 分大分小的呢，小的一个
3: 小的来这一块。
4: 一个价钱，大的一个价钱。
3: 大的去那边。死了就到地上。
4: 死的。
3: OK。So as you can tell, they're all a bit in a rush over here, and the reason why is because they got to make sure that all the product is alive and fresh to be able to be sold at the market. 今天的货是怎么样的？
5: 挺好的，今天收获不错。
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3: 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In our relentless pursuit for progress and profit, we often lose sight of the very essence of our existence, the land and sea that sustain us. This group of superheroes not only provide us with food, they are also the messengers of the sea, sharing its stories with us, and I believeThey are also the last link we have between us and the ocean. And it's imperative that we maintain and preserve this connection. Otherwise, we might lose the understanding we have of our planet.

0: 新闻烙印在每秒，大事发生于弹指之间，跟踪时事动态，紧随每小时的凤凰正点播报，每天凤凰卫视中文台进入当下焦点背后的历史走势。
1: The People's Republic of China as the only legitimate representatives of China.
0: 翻阅时代印记，检视变化轨迹。
2: We will never forget him or his people.
3: 日本人就